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1: This is the children in need song called Wake Me Up.

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We've all worked incredibly hard on it. 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

Suddenly I think I'm on the phone. 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I'm just dancing. 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I'm just raving.

What's going on these days? People are getting famous from YouTube. I mean, have you heard of that guy, KSI? Apparently, he's got millions of subscribers, and a book, and a movie, and a Lamborghini, and a song about a Lamborghini. Who the hell are the Sidemen? All over my timeline, the world's going crazy.

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0: Betty, is that Jimmy's ring you're wearing?
1: Mm-hmm. Gee, it must be great riding with him.
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1: Well, there she is. 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
0: Betty, is that Jimmy's ring you're wearing?
1: Mm-hmm. 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
0: Is he picking you up after school today?
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How are we all? Welcome to another Cruising Into the Weekend here on Bognor Radio Respect. Excuse me for sounding a bit croaky, but I've got the post-holiday obligatory cold. Anyway, on to more positive stuff. This week, we're doing something slightly different. Well, actually, we're doing something we've probably all done at some point. We've gone to the pictures. Tonight, we kicked off with Irene Cara and Fame. You know, I always think that is one of those songs where you don't even have to explain the film. Irene Cara actually played Coco Hernandez in the film, and Fame became her first single as a recording artist. It went on to win the Academy Award for Best Original Song, and the thing I love about films like that is they're full of people chasing something. Fame, success, a dream, and that's all right. But there's also something to be said for just enjoying where you are. You don't have to be famous. You don't have to be spectacular. You don't even have to know what you're doing next Tuesday. Sometimes just getting through the week and getting yourself to Friday evening deserves a little round of applause. And all of that leads us nicely into the theme for this week's show, a kick up the movies. I've got songs from films that made us laugh, films that made us cry, made us want to dance, and quite a few films where you probably remember the song better than you remember the plot, which, let's be honest, isn't necessarily a bad thing. Sometimes you don't need to remember every character, every twist, and every bit of dialogue. Sometimes you just need that first couple of seconds of a song, and suddenly you're 15 again, sneaking into an 18, sitting in a cinema, eating a ridiculously large tub of popcorn, or perhaps you're at home watching the video, because some of these songs have been around long enough to have gone from cinema to VHS to DVD to streaming, and we're still singing along. So settle yourselves in. Forget the week, forget the emails, forget the jobs you didn't get done. They'll still be there tomorrow.

Kenny Loggins there with Footloose, Kevin Bacon, Small Town Dancing Band, and an entire generation discovering that apparently you can solve a lot of problems by putting music on very loudly and throwing yourself around a room, which is probably why I'm not allowed to dance in public anymore. Actually, that's not true. I've never been allowed to dance in public. I once attempted something resembling dancing and somebody called an ambulance, not because I was injured. They just thought something had gone terribly wrong. But music does have a funny way of lifting you, doesn't it? If you're having one of those days where your head's been going 10 to the dozen, sometimes putting on a favourite song is enough to interrupt the noise for 3 or 4 minutes. And that's not a bad thing. Right, time to deal with some ghosts.

Now there's a film soundtrack where the song and the movie became almost inseparable. Ghostbusters from 1984. And here's a fascinating bit. Ray Parker Jr.'s song became involved in a legal dispute after Huey Lewis claimed it was similar to I Want a New Drug. The case was eventually settled out of court, so somewhere in a parallel universe there may be a version of Ghostbusters where the soundtrack sounds completely different. And can you imagine it? Who are you going to call? And then suddenly it's something completely ordinary. The magic wouldn't quite be there, would it? And that's the thing with movie songs. Sometimes they don't just accompany the film, they become the film, which brings us to one of the biggest sporting movie anthems ever. Now, for this next one, you can hear the opening guitar without immediately imagining yourself training for something, anything. Running, boxing, going upstairs without getting out of breath, getting through the supermarket queue, checkout queue, you name it. From Rocky III back in 1982, Eye of the Tiger became one of those songs that somehow makes ordinary life feel like you're about to walk into a championship fight. Although, if you're anything like me, the championship fight is usually against the TV remote.

Oh, that one from The Breakfast Club. And here's an interesting fact about that track. Simple Minds initially weren't particularly keen on recording the song because they hadn't written it themselves. Keith Falsey wrote it especially for the film, and it had been offered around before Simple Minds took it on. Jim Kerr later described how they eventually went into the studio and made it their own. The song became their first and only US Billboard Hot 100 number one. And that's another little lesson hidden in a movie soundtrack. Sometimes the thing you're not convinced about turns out to be the thing everybody remembers. You can spend an awful lot of time worrying about whether something's going to work, and sometimes you just have a go. Right, from teenage detention to a film called Mannequin, which is probably one of the strangest sentences I've ever said on the radio.

0: That was, of course, Starship with Nothing's Gonna Stop Us Now from the film Mannequin. Big hair, big keyboards, big chorus, and absolutely no intention whatsoever of doing anything quietly. I love it. And if you've had a difficult week, sometimes there's nothing wrong with putting something ridiculously uplifting on. You don't have to analyze it. You don't have to justify it. You don't even have to like the decade that produced it. Just sing loudly, preferably when nobody else is in earshot. Although, having said that, if you do sing loudly, you're probably surrounded by people doing exactly the same thing.
1: 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Together, we are stronger.

there are movie songs, and then there are movie songs. Whitney Houston's I Will Always Love You from The Bodyguard. And here's the bit that still catches people out. Whitney didn't write it. It was written by Dolly Parton. Whitney's version spent 14 weeks at number one on the US Billboard Hot 100, and at that time, the soundtrack to The Bodyguard has sold more than 45 million copies worldwide. So, if you were around in the early 1990s, you couldn't escape that song. And I'm not complaining, although there was always that awkward moment when you tried to sing along and suddenly discovered that Whitney had entered a vocal attitude that most human beings simply cannot reach. You start off confidently, I will always, and then 3 seconds later you're whispering, of you, because you've run out of oxygen. Right, let's keep the big movie songs coming with Bryan Adams, and this thing absolutely dominated the charts. It spent 16 consecutive weeks at number one in the UK, according to the Michael Kamen Archive, and sold millions worldwide. 16 weeks. That's not a chart run. That's a tenancy agreement. You could have moved house, changed jobs, and grown a beard in that time that the song was number one. And yet, when it comes on, you still know every word. That's the brilliant thing about nostalgia. It stores little bits of your life in music. And years later, one song can unlock a memory you hadn't thought about for decades. And that's why music matters. It's not just noise. Sometimes it's a little time machine.

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Titanic, and you didn't need to see the film to know that one. Although, if you did see it, you probably came out of the cinema thinking, why didn't they just both get on the door? I'm not getting involved. That's a debate that could probably still fill a two-hour radio show on its own. The song won the Academy Award for Best Original Song, while Titanic itself won 11 Oscars from 14 nominations. And honestly, whatever you think of the film, that soundtrack moment is enormous. Right, let's rewind a little further, because this next one has probably caused more people to attempt a romantic slow dance than almost anything else.

Patrick Swayze, Demi Moore, Pottery, that scene, you know the one. Suddenly, everybody thought they were an expert potter, although most of us would have produced something that looked like a slightly confused ashtray. But again, look at what a film can do to a song. Unchained Melody had been around for years. Then one movie scene comes along and suddenly a whole new generation discovers it. That's cinema. It gives old music another life. And talking the things that probably shouldn't work, up next, a slightly different one, because not every song on today's show is the massive, obvious soundtrack anthem. Prefab Sprout's the king of rock and roll, and I always think it's good to throw a few curls balls into a playlist, otherwise we'd all know what's coming next, and where's the fun in that? Radio should occasionally make you go, ooh, I haven't heard that in ages, and if you've just had that reaction, job done.

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Elton John, Can You Feel the Love Tonight? And here's something for the quiz night. Can You Feel the Love Tonight won the Academy Award for Best Original Song at the 1995 Oscars. And Elton wasn't the only winner from The Lion King that night. The film also won the Oscar for its original score. So, you've got lions, zebras, meerkats, warthogs, and Elton John collecting an Oscar. Just another ordinary day at night at the movies. And talking of movies, where the soundtrack becomes part of the emotional furniture,

The Cars Drive, a beautiful song and a title that works rather nicely for Friday night radio, because whether you're actually driving home, sitting in the kitchen, or wondering why you've just walked into a room and forgotten why, you're cruising into the weekend. Tonight is all about no pressure, no great expectations, just music, and hopefully a couple of hours where you can switch off from everything else. Now, if you've ever seen Pretty Woman, you know this next one. Roxette's It Must Have Been Love, and it is another great example of a song taking on a completely different life through a movie. Suddenly, the opening notes bring back Julia Roberts, Richard Gere, Hollywood Boulevard, and probably a large number of people thinking, right, I'm going to watch that again. And that's the great thing about a comfort film. You know exactly what's going to happen, and that's precisely why you watch it. Sometimes predictable is comforting, and sometimes we need comforting. There's absolutely nothing wrong with that at all.

0: Seal, Kiss from a Rose. And that song has a fascinating history. It had been originally released before the film, but it really took off after being featured in Batman Forever. It eventually reached number one in the US and won 3 Grammys in 1996, including Record and Song of the Year. Not bad for a song that initially wasn't exactly setting the world on fire. Sometimes songs need the right moment, the right film, the right audience, the right time. A bit like people, really. You don't always know what's around the corner, and that can be a good thing.
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0: Right, here's one from City of Angels and another song that became absolutely massive. The Goo Goo Dolls, and that's one of those songs where you can practically see the end credits rolling, lights going down, cinema emptying. Somebody pretending they've got something in their eye? No, honestly, it's the popcorn. We've all done it. Well, I've definitely done it. Possibly.

If you're feeling low, never feel alone. There is always a friend at the end of the telephone. Call the Samaritans on 116-123 anytime, day or night.

Now that's a lineup: Bryan Adams, Rod Stewart, Sting. And they were doing it for the Three Musketeers. Three singers for Three Musketeers. Very clever. Although, technically, there are four Musketeers. So, somewhere along the line, somebody clearly wasn't paying attention. The song was written for the film and became a worldwide number one. And can you imagine the conversation? Right, lads. We've got Bryan Adams, Rod Stewart, and Sting. Excellent. Who's going to sing? All of us. Who's going to take the high note? Let's not discuss that.

Queen there with It's a Kind of Magic. And although most people associate the song with Queen's 1986 album, it was actually written by Roger Taylor for the film Highlander, where it appeared as the ending theme, which gives us another example of something interesting about movie music. The song doesn't necessarily have to sound like a traditional film song. Sometimes it just fits the atmosphere. It's got the word magic in the title, so it was always going to get away with it. And if you've had a rubbish week, perhaps this is the bit where we remind ourselves that a little bit of magic can be something as simple as a favourite song, a cup of tea, a laugh with somebody you like, or getting to Friday and thinking, that's another week done. That's enough.

and our usual look at what's going on. So if you're around Bognor Regis on Saturday, the 3rd of October, there's a bird ringing demonstration at Pangham Harbour Local Nature Reserve, running from 9 until 11 in the morning, which incidentally is the same time that my breakfast show is on. So perhaps go and watch the bird ringing and also listen to the radio show at the same time. There's also a jumble sale at Jubilee Hall in Birstead tomorrow afternoon. And over in Littlehampton, if you're quick, there's R&I Fish and Chips Night at the Lifeboat Station tonight. And that's free entry. Takes place in the boathouse and there's a bar. And the evening frivolities are accompanied by sea shanty singers. I even pop down there myself shortly. And on tomorrow, you've got Apple Day at Maltravers Community Orchard with community stalls, children's activities, and an orchard tour, ukulele music, and rather wonderfully, apple pressing. So, plenty going on. You don't have to travel miles. There's pretty much always something going on right on our doorstep. Brian Ferry up next with Slave to Love, one of those songs that immediately transports you somewhere glamorous. Although, if I tried to recreate the Brian Ferry lifestyle, I'd probably end up in a dressing gown eating toast, which is glamorous in its own way. And actually, maybe that's the point. You don't need Hollywood. You don't need a sports car. You don't need a tuxedo. Sometimes a decent song and 10 minutes to yourself is quite enough.

Madonna Live to Tell. It featured in the 1986 film At Close Range, starring Sean Penn. And it was also the lead single from Madonna's True Blue album. Madonna's official site notes that it reached number one in the US and number two in the UK. And I like that title, Live to Tell. There's a little bit of wisdom in that. Not every argument needs winning. Not every problem needs solving tonight. Sometimes you just get through it and get home. Put the kettle on and live to tell the tale. And that's probably enough philosophy for one Friday. Let's get back to the movies. Next, Mad Max Beyond Thunderdome. Do you know, I always thought it was Beyond the Thunderdome. Tina Turner with We Don't Need Another Hero. And she just wasn't singing on this one. She was actually in the film alongside Mel Gibson playing Auntie Entity. Him and Max Beyond the Thunderdome, this next song became one of her big 1985 hits and received Golden Globe and Grammy nominations. It's one of those casting decisions where you just think, yep, that makes perfect sense. Because if civilization has collapsed, you definitely want Tina Turner on your side. No questions.

And there it is, the song that has probably caused more people to shout da da da da in a pub than any other. The Proclaimers, I'm Gonna Be 500 Miles, a song that featured prominently in Benny and June. And honestly, you don't need to know anything else. Put it on and people join in. That's the power of a great movie song. Although I should point out, if you're walking 500 miles tonight, take a coat and maybe a brolly. You never know what the weather might throw at you at this time of the year without a moment's notice. Well, it is October. Anyway, enough sensible stuff. We've got one more film song to go. And what better way to finish a kick up the movies than with a song from one of the most iconic films of the 1960s. And this is where we're going to leave our little trip to the movies. From Fame to Footloose, Ghostbusters, Rocky, The Breakfast Club, The Bodyguard, Titanic, Pretty Woman, Batman Forever, The Lion King, Mad Max, and quite a few more. And I hope you've enjoyed it, because sometimes a couple of hours of music really is all you need to reset the brain a little bit. You don't have to fix everything. You don't have to sort everything tonight. It's Friday. Give yourself permission to switch off. And if the week has been a bit of a shocker, well, congratulations, you made it, and that's an achievement in itself. Well, sadly, that's me done. Thanks for spending part of your Friday evening with me, and whatever you're doing tonight, do it at your own pace. Have a laugh, stay tuned into Bognor Radio Respect for some more fantastic tunes, give somebody a ring, or if you're absolutely exhausted, do absolutely nothing. That's allowed too. I'm John. This has been Cruising Into the Weekend to Kick Up the Movies. And don't forget, I'll be back with more music, more memories, and probably a few more completely unnecessary opinions tomorrow morning with Saturday breakfast between 9 and 11. So please join me for that. And of course, if you do miss any of the shows, you can catch up on demand on the website. And if you want to know a bit more about what we do and how you can get involved, pop onto the website. Anyway, enough from me. Until next time, take care of yourselves, take care of each other, and remember, your soundtrack by the sea, Bognor Radio Respect.

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You find the fun, and snap! The job's a game. 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

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A mysterious temple pulsates with an otherworldly energy. The guardian of this sonic sanctuary steps forward, a figure shrouded in enigma and power. He doesn't just mix beats. He summons forgotten spirits and awakens dormant passions. Behold, the Wizard of Sound. DJ Mikey T.

The easiest way to get into the meditative state is to begin by listening. If you simply close your eyes and allow yourself to hear all the sounds that are going on around you, just listen to the general hum and buzz of the world as if you were listening to music. Don't try to identify the sounds you are hearing. Don't put names on them. Simply allow them to play with your eardrum. Don't judge the sounds. There are no, as it were, proper sounds or improper sounds. It's all just sound. As you hear sounds coming up in your head, you simply listen to them as part of the general noise going on, and soon you will find that the so-called outside world and the so-called inside world come together.

0: How we doing? 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Good evening, good morning, good afternoon, wherever you are in the world. A very warm welcome to the weekend warm-up. Nice and easy start today.
1: My voice, just as if it were noise. 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Just listen to the sound.

0: Ooh, new effect.
1: As you hear sounds coming up in your head, you simply listen to them as part of the general noise going on, and soon you will find that the so-called outside world
0: got one more
1: and the so-called inside world come together. They are a happening, and everything is simply a happening. All you're doing is watching it.
0: That one was complicated to program. Allison, Willow, Holly, Chris. Welcome in, good to see you, the lovely Paisley, as always. Thank you so much. She's looking after us down in the club, and it's our phone party night down on the beach. Now she's hosting us and moderating us right here on Kick.

I'm with that. Yes, basically. Big T, how you doing? And tonight, we got some new music. And we're going to be playing a mix by the lovely Paisley. She put that together for my birthday down in the club down in Second Life. That bit about the stream page. Big T! How you doing, you sexy sausage?

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Sorry, Paisley. I think Paisley would be popular. All profits would go to Paisley.

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Is it Memorial? Labour Day, that was it. I'm getting there. Supposing my vertical mouse turned up. I'm getting very confused. 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
1: Warm-up show with Mikey T.

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And it's a brand new track.

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Thank you so much, Sausage.

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She put that together for my birthday when we did the party down in Second Life. And I want to share it with everyone on Kick.

0: So we are about to hand things over to the amazing Paisley on a pre-recorded mix that she did for my birthday a couple of weeks ago. Let's do this, Paisley.
1: Please give it up for Paisley. Yeah.

Big. Huge thank you. I didn't know you were still there, Big T. The amazing Big T did our 2 hour, or my 2 hour set for my birthday down in Second Life. It was bloody amazing. When are you streaming again, Big T?

Ricky TV, thank you so much. We'll see you in a bit. I'm sure we're going to be raiding into you. Big, big shout out to Ricky. Ricky TV, our newest member of the stream team.

Lexi's getting cozy down there. Hey, I was thinking it, Alison, I just didn't want to say it. Amazing mix by Paisley.

0: Paisley, thank you so much for that. Awesome job, Paisley. Well done.
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0: T. T. I'm going to do some work now. Here we go, first play time. 90s remix.

0: want to say another big, big thank you to the amazing Big T, who DJ'd my party down in Second Life. He did a bloody awesome job. He was on fire. Literally.
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Steve, hope you had a great stream. Thank you so much for that awesome raid. How you doing? You missed the Paisley mix. 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Ben Rips, how you doing?

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You're looking at Second Life Club SX. It's the foam party on the beach. Hoka, welcome in. How you doing?

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My God. I haven't heard that much.

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It's like a Friday night marathon for you. I'm back out on the road tomorrow night. I've got a same-sex marriage tomorrow. Looking forward to that one. It's nice that the heat's dropped a bit now. I might get some more on the dance floor. 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
1: You know, we'd always call each other rock. You're gonna like this guy.
0: So on Kick, it's a bit of a mixed match rock at the moment.
1: You understand? You rock. But not just any rapper can be made. I'm a man. Rock.
0: Even I can't remember off the top of my head.
1: Station all the way back to the east of high.
0: Chris coming in with 100 kickies. Thank you so much, Chris. 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

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To put the stream deck on. This sound. 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Well, it's the underground. 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You recognize this sound? You recognize this sound? You recognize this sound? You recognize this sound? It's very true, Trish.

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Just saying, Paisley. Access Transport, how you doing? Welcome on in. Happy weekend. Happy Friday. If you haven't seen it before, this is Second Life. Club SX, down

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But Paisley, Vertical Mouse. It's actually really comfy.

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It's rechargeable. I highly recommend it. It'd be ideal for your

A big, big thanks for that awesome mix earlier. That's definitely, we need to do that on a regular basis. Access Transport still shaking it. It was an honour to

Okay, we got a couple more. Paisley, thank you so much for being bloody amazing as always. DJ Ray, good morning to you. How you doing?

Okay, we are down to our last couple of tracks. Because I've got to work tomorrow. These weddings just don't organise themselves. And I've got to get a playlist together.

Okay, we got one more. One more to take you out. I want to thank everyone still left in the club for our phone party down in SX. Now, of course, myself and Paisley are back here Wednesday night for Hump Night UK, All Things House. And we want to thank the amazing Paisley for that awesome mix earlier. That's definitely a regular occurrence, I feel, Paisley. Get on that.

Big Z, thank you so much for being in. I need to catch up with you. See how you're doing. I'm going to take you out with this bloody awesome track.

Guys, whatever you're doing for the rest of the weekend, hope you have a good one. Make sure you stick around for the raid into Ricky TV over in the States. Thank you so much for all the kicks, all the resubscriptions, the follows, and big, big thank you to Paisley. Big, big love to you, Paisley. Guys, have a fantastic weekend. We will catch you next Wednesday from myself and Paisley. Take care. Good night.

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Together, we are stronger.